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My gal's name is Sally. 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I still got that old habit. Why don't you tell me?

We're going to play for you our first tune tonight. It's going to be about 4 tunes. And the first tune is called Olohun Ta Wa Se Yara Je Ka Bere. Now, which means, let's start what we have come into the room to do. Right on. Here goes. 1, 2.